in the sea, and like sirens at night, they called out to me. In Charlotte, Amalie, I sat in Sparky's bar, writing a song on my Martin guitar. Kerouac's voice still rings in my mind. Get out on the road, you don't know what you'll find. Take the road south down to Old Mexico and the Florida coast where the flamingos go. North to New England, to the coast of Maine, and then on to Canada from Lake Champlain. West to San Francisco with a flower in your hair. The city is full 'cause all the hippies are there.

These disparate images come to an end when the reason for going are hard to defend. Every new song sounds like another and begins to remind you of a long-lost lover. You're running on empty, you're flying too high, and somehow life is passing you by. Hang on to the good times, let the rest go. Whatever you missed, you don't need to know. And what did you learn from those crazy times? Life is a poem of couplets and rhymes. Did you love well? Was your love returned? 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Was your aim true? Did you hit the mark? Did you light the fire? Did you make a spark? Sometimes you win, sometimes you lose. Sometimes you never get the chance to choose.

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0: 这是来自 Alan Taylor The Road We Traveled。 如果说公路上的独白是讲给风和夜色听的，那关于故人的独白就是讲给流逝的岁月听的。2000年 Alan Taylor 在专辑 Color to the Moon 里发表了 Scotty， 这首歌后来成为了无数人心中念白民谣的天花板级作品。整首歌没有一句传统意义上的演唱，以平缓的语调讲述了一位名叫 Scotty 的老友离世的故事。他把人生比作住的酒店结账，把未尽的心愿说成没来得及清算的旧账，把死亡形容成离开了这栋楼，演出终于结束。克制的语气背后藏着很深的情绪，像一杯温吞的威士忌，初尝平淡，后劲却很绵长。 Alan Taylor Scotty
1: Scotty checked out this morning in his customary way with a glass of good malt whiskey in his hand. At least, that's what they say. He didn't leave much owing.When he finally paid the bill. Maybe he should have settled a few old scores, but now I guess he never will. I remember the time he told me. We were born under a golden star.Or maybe sometimes we couldn't find it. And the journey seemed too

0: but it was just a matter of hanging in. 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My crazy, beautiful friend.Mr. Scott has left the building. The big old 12 strings packed away. And the gig is finally over. And Scotty's on his way. But there's a song I still keep singing.And I'll never lose the tune. 'Cause Scotty's out there somewhere. And he's howling at the moon. He's howling at the moon. I can hear him. He's howling at the moon.Scotty's out there somewhere.
1: He's dead. Awkward instant, and the first animal is jettisoned. Legs furiously pumping, they're stiff.Green gallum and heads bob up, poise, delicate.
2: 当年麦的表达方式传到东方，就长出了完全不同的精神质地。2023年，张伟伟时隔11年发表新专辑《沙漠梨》，彻底放下了熟悉的吉他和手风琴，转而用合成器来构建空旷的声音场景。《沙漠梨》专辑的开端叫《沙漠梨一》。这也是一首纯粹的念白作品，他用平缓的语气讲述了一个叫做沙漠梨的虚幻想的人物，说对方总出现在迷宫一样的梦里，眼里藏着蜘蛛网一样的昨天，背景是弥散的合成器长音，像沙漠又像深海，说话的声音漂浮在其中，既有距离感又有包裹感，和西方念白的强叙事性不同，在这里的说话更像是梦境的碎片，没有完整的故事线，只有飘忽的意象和情绪，像在和自己的潜意识对话，张伟伟的《沙漠里一》。

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1: Only one tip for the future. Sunscreen would be it. The long-term benefits of sunscreen have been proved by scientists, whereas the rest of my advice has no basis more reliable than my own meandering experience. I will dispense this advice now. Enjoy the power and beauty of your youth. Oh, never mind.You will not understand the power and beauty of your youth until they've faded. But trust me, in 20 years, you'll look back at photos of yourself and recall in a way you can't grasp now how much possibility lay before you and how fabulous you really looked. You are not as fat as you imagine. Don't worry about the future, or worry, but know that worrying is effective as trying to solve an algebra equation by chewing bubble gum. The real troubles in your life are apt to be things that never crossed your worried mind, the kind that blindsides you at 4 p.m. on some idle Tuesday. Do one thing every day that scares you. Sing. Don't be reckless with other people's hearts. Don't put up with people who are reckless with yours. Floss.Don't waste your time on jealousy. Sometimes you're ahead, sometimes you're behind. The race is long, and in the end, it's only with yourself. Remember compliments you receive. Forget the insults. If you succeed in doing this, tell me how. Keep your old love letters. Throw away your old bank statements. Stretch.Don't feel guilty if you don't know what you want to do with your life. The most interesting people I know didn't know at 22 what they wanted to do with their lives. Some of the most interesting 40-year-olds I know still don't. Get plenty of calcium. Be kind to your knees. You'll miss them when they're gone. Maybe you'll marry. Maybe you won't. Maybe you'll have children. Maybe you won't. Maybe you'll divorce at 40.Maybe you'll dance the funky chicken on your 75th wedding anniversary. Whatever you do, don't congratulate yourself too much, or berate yourself either. Your choices are half chance. So are everybody else's. Enjoy your body. Use it every way you can. Don't be afraid of it or what other people think of it. It's the greatest instrument you'll ever own. Dance. Even if you have nowhere to do it but in your own living room.Read the directions, even if you don't follow them. Do not read beauty magazines. They will only make you feel ugly. Get to know your parents. You never know when they'll be gone for good. Be nice to your siblings. They're your best link to your past and the people most likely to stick with you in the future.Understand that friends come and go, but with a precious few, you should hold on. Work hard to bridge the gaps in geography and lifestyle, because the older you get, the more you need the people you knew when you were young. Live in New York City once, but leave before it makes you hard. Live in Northern California once, but leave before it makes you soft. Travel.Accept certain inalienable truths. Prices will rise. Politicians will philander. You too will get old. And when you do, you'll fantasize that when you were young, prices were reasonable, politicians were noble, and children respected their elders. Respect your elders. Don't expect anyone else to support you. Maybe you have a trust fund. Maybe you'll have a wealthy spouse.You never know when either one might run out. Don't mess too much with your hair, or by the time you're 40, it will look 85. Be careful who

0: Whose advice you buy, but be patient with those who supply it. Advice is a form of nostalgia. Dispensing it is a way of fishing the past from the disposal, wiping it off, painting over the ugly parts, and recycling it for more than it's worth. But trust me, I'm the sunscreen.
1: Boson Lacombe, Everybody Free。 都市的深夜念白成了观察世界的方式。1999年 Tom Waits 在专辑当中放进了 What's He Building， 这是一首完全没有旋律的念白作品，用沙哑低沉的嗓音扮演一个充满猜忌的邻居，隔着围墙猜测对面房子里的怪人在做什么，背景里混杂着管道杂音、敲击声和隐约的呻吟，像一部微型广播剧。这首歌受到了文字爵士先驱 Ken Nodding 的影响，原本 Tom Waits 想把它变成歌，最后发现只有直接说出来才有那种毛骨悚然的效果。
2: He has subscriptions to those magazines. He never waves when he goes by. He's hiding something from the rest of us. He's all to himself. I think I know why.He took down the tire swing from the pepper tree. He has no children of his own, you see. He has no dog. He has no friends. And his lawn is dying. What about all those packages he sends? What's he building in there? With that hook light on the stairs.What's he building in there? I'll tell you one thing, he's not building a playhouse for the children. What's he building in there? And what's that sound from underneath the door? He's pounding nails into a hardwood floor. And I swear to God, I heard someone moaning low.I keep seeing the blue light of a TV show. He has a router and a table saw. And you won't believe what Mr. Stitches saw. There's poison underneath the sink, of course. There's also enough formaldehyde to choke a horse.
1: 这是来自 Tom Waits 的 What's He Building?当人生走到晚年，念白就褪去了所有的技巧和修饰，只留下最朴素的生命陈述。2019年，莱昂纳德·科恩的一作专辑《Thanks for the Dance》发行，其中《The Girl》是一首近乎纯念白的作品，钢琴声像幽灵一样在背景里浮动。年过80的科恩用疲惫却清晰的声音念道：“他已经无法离开房间，无法接起电话，只能坐在椅子上凝视街道。”这首诗最早写于1998年，那时候他还在秃山上禅修，对生命边界的感受已经很深。到了晚年录音时，身体已经虚弱，每一个字都带着呼吸的重量。
3: 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I'm almost alive, I'm almost at home. 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
1: 这是科恩的 The Goal。早年的作品有旋律，但依然演唱有朗诵质感。这是来自 Leonard Cohen, I'm Your Man.

If you want a partner, take my hand. 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

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If you want a driver, climb inside. Or if you want to take me for a ride, you know you can. I'm your man.